everything that Allah willed eternally to happen will happen at that time that Allah willed for it to happen. That which Allah did not will in eternity to happen will never happen. Should the entire nation come together to inflict harm on you that Allah did not will eternally to happen to you, they will not be able to harm you. Likewise, should the entire nation come together to benefit you with a certain matter that Allah did not will in eternity for you to benefit from, they will not be able to. The will of Allah, as all the attributes of Allah, has no beginning and no ending, and it does not change. This is among the fundamentals of the belief. The Prophet mentioned that anyone who holds a creed contrary to this is not a Muslim.

The belief that Allah exists without a place is the creed of the Messenger of Allah, the companions, and those who graciously followed them, and it shall be until the Day of Judgment.